0: light, green light. Everybody take a shot. Red light, green light. Give me everything you got. Red light.
1: 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Flow Rider and Lunch Money. Three Miami boys. You know what time it is.
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2: 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Let's have a good time.
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Red light, green light.

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1: Well, I have to practice.
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1: Oh, honey, she says it's her dream. It's her passion.
2: 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Give me a break.
1: Well, I'm gonna be in rock and roll, whether you two like it or not.

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0: I'm not giving up yet.
1: I'm not giving up yet.
2: I'm not giving up yet.
3: I'm not giving up yet.
2: He sees
0: I'm not giving up yet.
4: Keep it to my legal friend.

0: don't get enough, yeah.
1: Many people have pains in their lives. They've been so disappointed, so broken, almost lost the desire to even live. Been rejected many times, I've been disappointed many times, I've been failed many times.

0: Are you going through darkness? There's a future. There's a way forward. There's hope.
1: You know how I do this. I'm not giving up.
0: We will make it.
1: I'm not giving up.
2: I'm not giving up yet.
3: I'm not giving up yet.
1: Don't know how I'll get there. I'm not giving up
4: yet.
1: I'm not giving up.
5: I'm not giving up yet.

goodness gracious, great balls of fire. I let it love what I thought it was mine. You came along and you knew me, honey. I've changed my mind. This world is fine. Goodness gracious, great balls of fire.

Generation of the groove. Generation on the move. Join in on the disco tribe.